But head coach Moses Adoku saying his team is determined to start the competition on a winning note. We also know from women's football that the Nigerian side, Edo Queens, were victors in the WAFU-B women's qualifiers for the Champions League. Game finished up 2-2, went into penalties, and were victorious over their opponents 4-3. And we've got bits and pieces coming forward. Former Super Eagles striker Peter Deming has criticised William Troost-Ekong's continued captaincy of Nigeria during his spell in Saudi Arabia, insisting that only players in Europe's top league should wear the captain's armband. He said, and I quote, it's got to a point that when I see players like William Troost-Ekong, our captain, now retired, he moved to Saudi Arabia and was still captain of the national team, I understand that he's riding on his past glory. But for me, when things like this or that happen, it is an automatic out of captaincy, Odewinge said. Meanwhile, we gather that Galatasaray striker Victor Osimhen and Trabzonspor forward Paul Onuachu may miss Nigeria's opening 2027 AFCON qualifiers against Madagascar and Guinea-Bissau later this month due to injuries. Galatasaray confirmed on Sunday that Osimhen is dealing with a groin injury, while Onuachu has also taken off in the 44th minute after scoring a brace in Trabzonspor's 5-0 victory over the weekend. Let's cross now to action from the leagues across Europe in the Bundesliga. Bayer Leverkusen provided the headline performance with a dominant 4-0 victory over Union Berlin, while Borussia Dortmund edged TSG Hoffenheim 3-2 in a 5-goal thriller. Elsewhere, Elversberg pulled off a stunning 4-3 away win over Borussia Mönchengladbach. VfB Stuttgart cruised past FC Cologne by 4-1, and Bayern Munich were held to a surprise goalless draw away at Schalke 04. Mainz and FC Augsburg also recorded emphatic big wins on the road, defeating Hamburg 5-0 and Eintracht Frankfurt 4-1 respectively. Meanwhile, in the Serie A, Inter claimed the biggest result of the weekend with a hard 4-3-2 victory over Napoli at the San Siro, while AS Roma earned a 10-2-1 win over Atalanta. Como 1907 turned heads with an impressive 4-1 victory away at Genoa, while Torino pushed past Fiorentina 2-1 and Frosinone edged Venezia 3-3. The round capped off with a dramatic 1-1 thriller between Juventus and AC Milan as Federico Gatti netted a 92nd minute equaliser to cancel out Alfonso Cisse's second half strike. In the Premier League, we also had action from football games come through on Saturday. Newcastle United were fought really hard and came from 2 goals down to claim a 2-2 draw late into the game. Brentford and Sunderland shared the spoils. That finished off 1-1. Same result, Brighton and Leeds United played out, while Fulham lost despite leading in that game against Crystal Palace. A 5-goal thriller, 3-2, with Ben Chilwell scoring the winning goal. Manchester City had Erling Haaland on the score sheet. They beat Coventry by the solitary goal, while the game between Spurs away at Nottingham Forest finished goalless as Spurs kept their first clean sheet of the season. Same result, Aston Villa and Hull City played, as Hull are yet to concede in their first 3 games so far this season in the Premier League. On Sunday, Everton played out a 2-2 draw with Manchester United. Maitland-Niles scoring the late equalising goal as Everton were fought back from a 2 goals down to battle to a 2-2 draw. A Sunday special game, Arsenal and Chelsea played out in the London Derby. Chelsea opened the scoring for Morgan Rogers before Arsenal equalised through Kai Havertz, and then went on to score the winning goal from Martin Odegaard as they continued their perfect start to the season. 3 games, 3 victories, and they are coasting. There'll be more updates coming forward from the Premier League. Let's run through some of the results and action played out in France just to give you a perspective of what went down this weekend in Ligue 1. Trial lost to Strasbourg by 6-2. Marseille fell to Paris FC 3-2. Lyon's continued their impressive start of the season, 2-1 away to Angers. We also saw games coming forward all through the weekend, including the big defeat for PSG on Friday as they fell to Monaco at home. There'll be more details coming forward for me. Let's give it bits and pieces before we go right now. A disastrous start in Serie A proved fatal with defeats against Roma, Frosinone and Torino for Fiorentina coach Fabio Grosso, who's been relieved of his duties after just 3 games. In a brief statement, the Tuscan club has revoked the position given to the coach from Abruzzo, who had a shocking start with Fiorentina. 3 matches, 3 defeats. And from the transfer front, Leicester City legend Jamie Vardy has officially returned to English football with Burnley. The now 39-year-old spent last season with Italian side Cremonese.

0: the 7 goals and 2 assists in 29 Serie A games weren't enough to save them from relegation. Vardy's one-year contract expired earlier in the summer, and he says return to English football, signing until the end of 2026-2027. There'll be more details coming forward from the exciting world of sports right here. You can join us later tonight at 8 p.m. for Sport Extra. It's a manic Monday. As you go out, do great things, but above all, everyone, be safe. Good morning.
1: But if you checkmate the other ones in Nigeria don't do, that our Paralympic people Oyechi Mark. For example, now Nigerian person will be saying she also participates in the 2024 Paralympic.

All right, and that was K-Trap and Oxlade with Pressure this morning on a beautiful Monday morning. Kind of a wet Monday morning, if you ask me. Not heavily wet, but like, you know, I woke up this morning, I realized that it kind of rained overnight heavily in some places, but my house is kind of like bone dry. So I'm like, okay, what I miss. I know it showered a little yesterday. Yesterday being Sunday. How was your weekend? I hope you had a wonderful weekend. It's a beautiful Monday morning, the 7th day of September 2026. Month is already going by. Before you know it's now in the middle of the month. Before you know it's now, we're saying happy new year or something. It's crazy. My name is Eve. It's the morning rush on the beat 99.9 FM, the heartbeat of Lagos. Before that, you heard Alabeke by Yemi Alade and Don Jazzy. That sounded like another wedding song. I saw the video of the song and it was actually very fun. First of all, Don Jazzy is a very big, very, very big troublemaker, but we'll leave it at that. Also, you heard Ruga Musa Keys and Young Stunner with Do Nothing, Davido with Already Falling off the Oriade project, Future with California Girls, Loshi Muse, Soul Taker, also Joshua Baraka with Yo Yo, Mr. Easy, and Dre Scott with Hide Your Love. 23 minutes past the hour, 7, a beautiful Monday morning, 26 degrees currently. That's what the weather is saying. And you know, so it's going to be like mostly cloudy or maybe light showers, but like we always tell you, grab an umbrella. Temperatures are bound to rise to as high as 29 degrees, but it looks like it's going to be very humid today, so please you know, grab an umbrella wherever you're going so that you are not caught unawares, you're not caught on fresh, if you know what I mean. Also, looks like some schools have resumed today. Kids are back in school. My friend dropped off his kid yesterday. I suppose those 100 days of boarding house, check. You drop your child on Sunday. Man, I don't know. A boarding house is as interesting as they used to be back in the day. It's just like, okay, you know, it's like a little home away from home for now for kids. Because back in the day, when you hear boarding house, you're like, hey, Jesus. But now, it almost feels like kids are very comfortable. All right, let's take a look at what the roads are saying this morning. From Aja heading to Lekki this morning, a little bit of traffic at Jakonde bus stop, a little bit of traffic on Freedom Way as well currently. If you're heading to Victoria Island via the Lagos Calabar Coastal Road, you will encounter some traffic this morning, especially around the Amadu Bello Way, Adetokunbo, Ademola T Junction. Yes, a lot of traffic on Aki Adishola heading towards Adeola Deku, pardon me, this morning. A lot of traffic exiting Awolowo into Aki Adishola around Falomo roundabout. Major traffic on Alfred Rumwani approaching Falomo roundabout this morning. Osborne Road, heavy traffic. There's heavy traffic right now on Eko Bridge. The whole of Eko Bridge heading towards the island this morning is heavily blocked. It is, yes, it's red. Marina CMS is very red as well this morning. Traffic on Third Mainland Bridge, but only when you're about to descend the bridge, because from the beginning of the bridge, okay, from beginning of bridge actually up onto the middle, there's traffic. Then after the middle, drive forward, no traffic. Then towards end of the bridge, there'll be traffic. So at this point, I don't even know what to say, because man, it's Monday, Shah, but we know how it is. From Ojota heading towards Maryland, a little bit of traffic before hitting Maryland bus stop. From Maryland heading towards Yaba, major traffic after Ilukwejo heading between Onikwanu and Fade bus stop. Ikeja and his environment looking good as well. Ojodo, Okwebi, Ogba, good to go as well. So if you're heading towards the airport this morning, not so much traffic, at least for now. But it's Monday, you never know. Things are about to get tighter. So if we get any more updates on the traffic, be sure to bring it to you. Also, not forgetting about the weather. Like I said, it's a beautiful morning. But remember, grab an umbrella. 26 degrees. So far, so good. It is not looking so bad in Lagos, but around Benin, Sapele, there's cloud, thunderstorm, rains right now. Also around around the Auchi, last, if you're around the east, there's a lot of rain happening there right now. But so far so good. The north Lagos, we're good to go. Ibadan, good to go. Ondo, Oshogbo, good to go as well. But remember, grab an umbrella. Here's

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10: Baba Jide Sanwo-Olu,

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Masego coming through with Recommend right here on the Morning Rush on the Beat 99.9 FM, the Heartbeat of Lagos. Before that, you heard Ruga and McMorena with Private Chef, Boy Hakim with Denge Pose, Steve Lacey with Doom, Zay 1110 with Tease Me, Nassim and Viruta with Terma. It's a beautiful Monday morning, 18 minutes past the hour of 8. My name is Eve, it's the Morning Rush. Let's start with some happy news, and Russell called it because Ciara is pregnant with baby number 5. Woo! I remember when she put an outfit and he was like cinco, and she's like, but we all knew that he was right. He called it and he's right. So congratulations are in order for Ciara and Russell Wilson as the couple's adding another little one to their family, expecting baby number 5. I saw the video yesterday. Very beautiful reveal. Well, so cute. She's showing off her growing baby bump and they celebrated the next chapter in their lives. Now, this will be their fifth child. She's a mom to Future, Zahir, who she shares with rapper Future. Well, Sienna Princess Wynn Harrison and Amora Princess with, the former NFL star Russell Williams. And they tied a knot in 2016 and will be open about their desire to expand their family. So, in a previous interview, Ciara recalled Russell asking about Cinco shortly after she gave birth to Amora, jokingly telling him to slow it down. She later admitted that she couldn't rule out having another child one day, and the couple has not yet revealed the baby's sex or due date. So congratulations to them both, and a little addition to their family. The video was really, really, really cute. Okay, so while we're celebrating good news, some people are mourning and stuff, as 5 people are dead after an Amazon cargo plane crash in Miami. 5 dead, 5 injured in a Miami airport disaster. So the death toll has climbed after an Amazon plane crash in Miami International Airport, with the mayor, Ellen Higgins, saying 5 people are dead and 5 others were injured. They say the plane overshot the runway and struck vehicles on a nearby road before coming to a stop. So the plane crash at the Miami International Airport is now a fatal accident, with officials confirming at least one person was killed, according to dispatch, which was obtained and reported. Now, the death marks a grim turn in the crash, which sent an Amazon Air Boeing 767 off the runway and into a road way near the airport. So authorities have not yet identified who died or the full toll from the crash, though the dispatch audio indicates a deceased patient was found beneath the plane's right wing. So the jet was arriving from San Juan, Puerto Rico, when it overran the runway, with dispatch audio indicating it struck a truck after leaving the airport ground. So the emergency response was frantic from the beginning, and a responder can be heard in the audio said, "Guys, the plane is on fire, plane's on fire, put your game faces on." So hopefully something good comes out of it, and it's just sad that people lost their lives, that people are injured. We're just praying that those who are injured don't end up worse than they already have. All right, it's the Morning Rush on the Beat 99.9 FM, giving you more updates when we come back. Here is CK, and he called this one Eclair.

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11: Now, this guy know the scene, like a rocket, Galloway, is it?

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Bless you, darling child. You truly are a wonderful leader. Thank you.

0: megamillionsnaija.com. 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

Yeji coming through with the loan right here on the Money Rush on the Beat 99.9 FM, the heartbeat of Lagos. Before that, you heard Quavo with Trance, Walk It Down. Fallout coming through with Attention. DK Reagan, Ohe Peach Sage with Ricala, Files Oiza and Mayu, and First Class with Najee. Georgie Smith with Dancing. Also, before that, you heard Ima Oniga and Baby Boy AV with You Remix. Georgia Smith with I Lied, You Lied, DJ Neptune, Joe Boy, and Odomodo Black with Okweke and Daniniola with Rain. My name is Eve. It's the Morning Rush on the Beat 99.9 FM, the heartbeat of Lagos. A beautiful Monday morning, 7th day of September 2026. Okay, we're back in the news. And this time, the FCC probes Uber's exit. Now, the Federal Competition and Consumer Protection Commission, that's the FCC PC, has begun examining Uber's exit from Nigeria, particularly whether the ride-hailing company left behind unfulfilled services and obligations to customers. Now, according to Chief Executive Officer of the Commission, that's in person of Tunji Bello, he disclosed this in a text message saying that the regulator was examining the manner of Uber's departure from the Nigerian market. He says, and he quotes, FCC officials are looking in the manner of their exit, particularly in respect of unfulfilled services to the customers. Now, the development comes 4 days after, you know, Uber announced that it will wind down its operations in Nigeria and Uganda, effective from September 2nd. Now, the decision brought an end to Uber's operation in Nigeria, where it launched in Lagos in 2014 and reportedly caught some riders and drivers off guard. So they did not even give specific reason for its exit in Nigeria in its notice to drivers, saying only that it had made, in quotes, tough decisions to wind down its operations. So yes, because honestly, their exit was so sudden. People were, it was, saw a lot of complaints that, oh, they didn't even give 24 hours notice, 48 hours notice, or 1 week notice. It just up and left. It was effective immediately. So that is being you know, looked at. Michael Moore is facing calls to be booted from Ed Sheeran's tour. So he's been facing calls to be dropped from Ed Sheeran's tour over pro-Palestine set. So he's in catching serious heat for turning his opening set on Ed Sheeran's tour into a political statement, and now an Israeli-American group wants him booted from the remaining shows. The thrift shop rapper opened for Ed Sheeran Friday and Saturday at MetLife Stadium in New Jersey, where he used part of his set to voice support for Palestinians and rip Israel's conduct in Gaza. So he reportedly shouted Free Palestine and performed his 2024 protest track Heinz Hall as images tied to Gaza and pro-Palestinian demonstration flashed behind him. So apparently, that did not sit well with a lot of Israeli American council, which has launched a petition calling on Sheeran and tour organizers to dump him from the rest of the Loop tour, arguing fans paid for a concert, not a political rally. Now, the petition does not publicly show how many signatures it has collected yet, but all reactions online have been predictably fair, with some concert goers saying they walked out and accused Michael Moore of pushing anti-Semitic rhetoric, while others defended his decision to use the stage to speak about the war. So maybe more will come out from that. And if there are any updates, we're going to keep you in the loop. Here is DJ Goja, Jason Derulo, and Melody. And this one is called Michiko.

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That was Your Own Baby with Reckon right here on the Meet Day Show on the Beat 99.9 FM. All right, Lagos, it is 14 minutes past 1 p.m. and it's time to get right into our hot topics. All right, so let's get into the gist. And today we're starting off with the good news. So Ciara and Russell Wilson are actually adding another little Wilson to the family. Yay! Ciara announced that she's pregnant with her fifth child. Whew. And this will be her fourth child with husband Russell Wilson. They shared the news with a really, really cute family reveal with the whole family involved. And the two of them eventually holding up five fingers. And the caption, one more person to love. I love that for them, actually. And you know, Russell has always been talking about baby number five for a while. So he finally got his wish. And Ciara actually said this earlier this year, that when she was pregnant with her fourth child, Russell was already asking about, like, you know, number five. And I said, like, she was basically just like, slow down, like, bro, we just had a baby. Well, apparently now she has finally agreed to the sequel. I love that for them. And Ciara is already mom to Future Desire, whom she already shares with rapper Future. And she and Russell have Sienna, Wayne, Amara. So yeah, congratulations to them. Baby number five is officially loading. And I love this for them, to be honest with you. You know when you just love, you know, you love each other and you just want a big family that you can actually absolutely afford. It's one thing to have plenty of children that want plenty of children that you cannot afford. But in this case, money is not the problem. It's not an objective. So congratulations one more time to Ciara and Russell Wilson on your number five, baby. All right, we'll be back with more news right here on the Hot Topic. So don't go nowhere. And this next song is called Low, Ciara herself featuring Diamond Platinum.

0: So Take Her by Leoshimi. It's still something I just feel every time I hear that song title. Isabeco, don't take my soul. Whose soul are you taking? I feel like there's some songs you just hear the lyrics, you're just like, I do not agree with this. Blood of Jesus. I'm too Nigerian sometimes. Sometimes I'm just like, you know how we're like, we can never be like our parents, and we literally start becoming them, right? Yeah, that's me right now. Anyways, it's 25 minutes past 1 p.m. and you're hanging out with Abby right here on the Midday Show on the Beat 99.9 FM, the heartbeat of Lagos. It's still Hot Topics right here on the Midday Show. Let's talk about Big Brother Nigeria real quick. So Gerald was actually voted out yesterday. So the Big Brother Nigeria house has lost another housemate. Gerald has been evicted yesterday during the eviction show. And this is, I think, becoming the eighth housemate to actually leave the show this season. And of course, once eviction happens like this, social media of course immediately just becomes like, post-match analysis and that type thing. Everybody suddenly becomes a casting director, relationship expert, and Big Brother producer. That's actually very funny. And Barry was also named the most influential player of week 6. Wow, it's been 6 weeks in. Wow, okay. So we're actually watching that house closely because the dynamics are actually starting to clearly shift already. And also, this next one is about Miss World. Okay, yeah. So Miss World journey comes to an end. So Nigeria's representative at Miss World 2026, Tamuno Osei Kabiri George, made it to the top 12. Not bad. But Nigeria ultimately bowed out as the Dominican Republic, Johari Mola Dominguez. I hope I'm saying that right. I mean, it's not like these people know how to say our names either. But hey, at least I tried. Was the winner, took the crown as the winner last night or so. And I think top 12 is actually something to celebrate, for being honest, because this is a global stage. So congratulations to her. Still Abby right here on the Midday Show. We're getting back to the music real quick. This next song is by Don Crucifix though, and it's called Omo Oni Dodo.
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4: 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We OCNE.

That is Trance, and that one is by Quavo, whoever actually inspired this song. I don't know what you've done to Quavo. All right, that is the end of our Fresh Out the Studio Monday right here on the Midday Show with Abby on the Beat, 99.9 FM, the heartbeat of Lagos. It's currently 3 minutes past 3 p.m. It's final stretch on the show. Yay, almost time to go home. I'm always so happy once it's 3. Because for some weird reason, all of my life, especially throughout my, what's it called, my corporate life, right? Once it's 3 p.m. like this, mentally, I just check out because my brain is tired. But you know what? We've got one more hour to go on the show, and we're going to finish this with a bang. Coming up next on the show, we've got Let's Talk About It. And this one is actually a very special segment today. So don't go nowhere. But in the meantime, this next song is Vic Tony featuring Benson Boju, well, Benson formerly known as Boju, and this one is called Who That.

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That one was called Camera, and it's by Ed Sheeran. 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All right, Lagos, it's time for Let's Talk About It. Okay, so I want us to do something a little different today with Let's Talk About It because it's Suicide Awareness Month, and while we talk a lot about mental health and checking on people, and also and being there for people when they're struggling, I also think we need to talk about something else, giving people their flowers while they're still here, because that's very, very important. Because, you know, it's when somebody has died, or, you know, that's when you'd be like, oh, thank you for this, thank you for that. While they were alive, we didn't really do much of that. So now we need to learn to give people their flowers while they're still here with us, you know, because it's not always until something terrible happens before we start telling people how much they meant to us. We wait until somebody is gone a lot of times before we start posting paragraphs about how amazing they are. And I'm thinking, why wait? You know, tell your friends you appreciate them today. Tell your mom you love her. Tell that person who's always checking on you that you notice it. You know, to that colleague who makes work easier, because when we spend most of our time at work, tell that person that you do appreciate them. Tell your lover that you love them and what you love about them. That's very, very important. And tell that friend who always picks up the phone, I really appreciate you. And it really does not have to be any huge speech. Sometimes it's just literally a text. Like, sometimes it's a phone call. Sometimes it's just, hey, I don't know, I don't say this enough, but I'm just really grateful for you. So I have a quick story today. I have a friend who, you know, when I moved to Dallas, I met him when I moved to Dallas. It's so funny how I'm always so quick to block people because my level of grace for people these days is just very, very slim. Because I'm a big believer of people know what they're doing. But I'm so thankful that this person did not end up getting blocked in my book. Because this person ended up becoming that friend that will literally show up for me. He will insult my life, but will still find solution. Do you get it? He's that one person. And there was a season in my life, I think this was 2 years ago, I was going through a very, very terrible season. I will randomly just call him and cry. He doesn't have to say nothing on the floor. He would just sit there and let me cry my cry. And then when I'm done crying, I'm like, okay, bye-bye, I'll go to sleep now. But, you know, he was just always there. He was always there. When my back is against the wall, this is the person that will be in, you know, the first to come to mind to call. And was it like maybe a month ago, I just was driving back home and I thought about this person. I was like, not one time has this person not been there for me. And I just randomly just said, thank you. Like, I genuinely just appreciate you and I love you. It came out of nowhere and he was like, Abby, don't make me cry right now. I was like, you said, look at it. When have you not been there for me? And I can't sit here and just say, okay, this person was not there for me. Even when it was inconvenient, he was there for me. And, you know, these are the kind of friends that we want to appreciate while they can still hear it, while they can still, you know that we appreciate them. So for Let's Talk About It today, I want us to go ahead and pick up our phone. Right. Go ahead and text that friend, whoever it is. Maybe your father, your mom, your partner, your best friend, whoever is that person is that's always there when you call, when, you know, they always pick up that call. Whoever it is, go ahead and appreciate that, because, hey, some people just, you know, they save you without knowing that that call that they made to you or that call that they picked was the saving grace. So let's go ahead and send that message right here. All right, we'll be back shortly on this right here on the Midday Show. Let's get back to music real quick. This next song is called California Girls and it's by Future.

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1: Yeah, you already know it's your boy Zlatan, the Billy Akapachi, my man, Chipaku. 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

0: That was Lona with Masculine Lover here on the Midday Show on the Beat 99.9 FM, the heartbeat of Lagos. It's currently 12 minutes past 4. You know what time it is. It's time for me to get up and get out of here. Oh, my Monday has come to an end. Hallelujah. But I am not leaving you high and dry. I've got Tammy B right here in the studio. You're looking so freaking fine today. Like, all snatched. It's giving you went to go and do...
1: I think it's the hair.
0: Face augmentation.
1: I think it's the hair. The hair is like sharp. So it's like giving me this definition. It's
0: outside of the hair, like your face is so snatched.
1: Really?
0: Is that something I don't tell? Do you gotta do facelift?
1: In 2 days? Do you know how much it costs? It's not even about, it's like the money.
0: What is?
1: If I had facelift money, I'm sorry. I don't wanna say what I wanna say, but like I think you can put two and two together.
0: Oh.
1: Are you B for real? I had facelift money. I would have so mad with you guys. I have been abroad now. I was here every day. Been an app on an FM, my beat of Lagos. You were hearing me. I was not in Mykonos. I was not in Capri. Where was the summer location this year, would you say?
0: Good question. I don't know. Did we have a summer location? I don't know.
1: I feel like girls are going to Capri. I feel like.
0: I think a lot of people went to
1: not
0: some
1: Capri,
0: kind of island.
1: But like Cannes. It was Cannes.
0: It was Cannes?
1: Yeah. Mm. Cannes was the one.
0: You know what?
1: I know some people are like, hey? Oh, there are levels to this pee, guys. Like, I always tell you guys, like, we are in Bridgerton. Don't think Bridgerton is not a film. It's not far-fetched. It's there. Every society has that Bridgerton thing going on.
0: Do you get?
1: And the girls were in Cannes. Those people, they were in Cannes. They were in Cannes this summer.
0: But you and I were where?
1: If we were here in Lagos, comma, Nigeria. That's where
0: comma
1: we
0: for me.
1: But the girls were at Cannes. So if you know anybody that was like, and I'm saying this specifically, I'm saying a specific place, you know, I mean like Saint-Tropez.
0: Ugh.
1: That's where the girls were at.
0: Tell
1: girls
0: me.
1: Were in south of France. You know what I mean?
0: I actually have a friend who's there right now. That's what I'm just like.
1: Do you understand what I mean? They're in Monaco.
0: Tega.
1: That's where
0: you are living your life. So, and I'm here.
1: And then the normal people are in the UK.
0: Yeah.
1: There's actually that stratification, believe it or
0: and
1: not.
0: And there has been, like, a lot of people, I've seen a lot of people going to, like, you know, the islands as well. Barbados. Antigua. I've seen Antigua.
1: I saw Turks and Caicos.
0: Turks and Caicos is every summer for some reason.
1: From Lagos. Look, originating destination is important.
0: Oh,
1: we're not
0: Lagos.
1: Talking about from your American or the sea or Miami
0: Don't vex.
1: There, Turks is easy. But from Lagos, Nigeria.
0: Otiyemi.
1: That's logistically a bit different.
0: I get it now.
1: Yes, it's a couple flights.
0: I get it.
1: So, so there's some destinations that I know you people are learning things. Yeah, there's some destination that is like, yeah, normally be funko.
0: Ah!
1: But there's some places I'm like,
0: You can see the lifestyle.
1: You made
0: change.
1: Several researches to get there. I like those places. You just tell me you're in Belize. Why are you in Belize? I'm like, okay.
0: It's not somewhere that
1: you're lucky you kata, okay? shout out to everybody, guys.
0: But you know what? But wait, Timmy B, let's not lie. Why is it Nigeria? It's now kata.
1: Because it's an easy place to get to. Also, they don't allow us anywhere.
0: True.
1: That's another thing.
0: Because we don't
1: so
0: know how
1: even as a Nigerian, and that's why I get very impressed when you tell me as a Nigerian with a Nigerian passport, you're in Belize. I'm like, okay, you went to the visa appointment.
0: Do you need a visa?
1: Of course. So there's only two places letting people in. Qatar is one of them.
0: And where?
1: I don't know.
0: You said two places.
1: I don't know. But like also the British have been very nice because they don't
0: I sense that they've been
1: they're
0: nice.
1: Letting everybody in because they need money for that. Honestly, there's not.
0: But
1: love you guys so much. But you know what I mean, like.
0: But we are here.
1: We are here for you guys. Do you think that Abby could not have been in tux?
0: Damn, I wanna go to tux.
1: She just like, no, who will I live the midday for now?
0: Do you understand?
1: What would happen of Nigerians? It's a public service.
0: What?
1: So you're welcomed.
0: But like we said last week, you can book Tebi B and I'm the assistant.
1: Honestly, yes. I'm accepting.
0: First class.
1: First class.
0: Period. It's the hair flip for me. First class.
1: But I'm due a vacation.
0: No, for real.
1: I'm definitely due a vacation. Like, back in the day when the economy wasn't so bad. Yeah, I used to vacation. Back in the day.
0: You know,
1: I used to have a plan for vacations. Like, I knew I wanted to do, like, one every quarter.
0: Yeah.
1: It has not turned out to be that way as time has gone on. And it's crazy because... Is it not like the older you get, the richer you become?
0: That's not the
1: case. Is that not supposed to be the curricula?
0: But unfortunately, the older you get, the worse the economy gets.
1: Yeah, and also like, there's a bit for my life.
0: Responsibilities. Like, I was just saying it today. I haven't gotten flued out in a minute. I want to get flued out.
1: Good. Michelle, I always do. Don't happen. But yeah, that's just to say that I'm manifesting a trip. Like, I want to go on a trip pretty soon.
0: But I mean, a few weeks ago, I went to Marrakesh for the weekend, but I just not post.
1: You went to the market?
0: I went to Marrakesh for the weekend.
1: Oh.
0: I just didn't post. Mm. I didn't post nothing.
1: That's so lovely.
0: Yeah, I left on Friday after work. Literally from work straight to the airport and then came back like Sunday, like matter of fact Monday morning around, like.
1: So what did you do when you got there?
0: Just chilled at the Airbnb, went out, partied, and then went to like their
1: market.
0: Yeah,
1: for the weekend. Oh, see, levels ain't the same.
0: It was my dad. I cried like,
1: wow.
0: I cried like a baby to my daddy. I'm suffering.
1: We are not in the same boat. Please put off this mic.
0: Please, that's not true, David.
1: She really just casually said, oh, I was just, yeah, I'm lost abroad now.
0: Is it abroad? It's not abroad now. Yeah. It's not far.
1: It's overseas.
0: It's Egbele. It's giving Egbele type thing.
1: Type vibes. Mm-hmm. So people are like, this girl is very crazy about that.
0: Okay, you know what? Let me leave you people here. What's happening on the Joy Time show today?
1: It's a Monday. A money Monday. I am going to be telling you about life and how you should be focusing on life and how you should be getting your stuff together, because time waits for no man. You need
0: Period.
1: To stop that rubbish you are doing currently. Let's go.
0: Jennifer.
1: Money. Yes, Jennifer has already got it together.
0: We'll
1: it's
0: get
1: now
0: it together.
1: Time for Valerie.
0: Valerie. It is not so cool. You would think Valerie would be, you know, smarter, but you know what?
1: Valerie is a kind of a joker. So we got to get her right. So
0: don't be a Valerie. We're just trying to get Valerie right. You know what I'm saying? Anyways, I am leaving you with Tammy B right here on the Drop Time Show. Thank you so much for spending part of your Monday with me right here on the Midday Show. It's time for me to get up and get out. Let me go enjoy my life, actually. I'm not going home straight today. Today, everybody that has seen me, they're like, you look stressed. I'm like, yes. So now, I'm going to go and spend somebody's son's money so that I would de-stress myself.
1: Good win, for real.
0: Good win.
1: Enjoy.
0: Once in a while, you got to spend somebody's son's money, you know.
1: Somebody's son gonna love me one day.
0: Let me see if we have it.
1: I don't think so.
0: Somebody's son gonna love me.
1: Come on. Give it
0: we
1: to me.
0: We don't have it on the playlist.
1: Come on. Yeah. Come on.
0: Till tomorrow, I'm out of here. I'm leaving you with Tammy B. Till tomorrow, this one is by Don Crucifixto and it's called Omo Oni Dodo. Peace out.
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